Fill your freedom with humankind. Listen to me, free your mind.

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Are you with me? 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
3: Nothing more frightening than a woman scorned. And a box of bleach, you said I'd never change. I bet you never thought I'd go so extreme. I lost a couple of inches and then a couple more.

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We about to get wild. We about to get.